Nobody knows where my Johnny has gone.

0: So what do Peter Hickey, Mr. Pastry, TV puppet Alf, a mediocre episode of Pointless, me, and Anthony H. Wilson have in common? 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

0: 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I'm Ben Baker from 27 Seconds in the Future to warn you that you must listen to my show Ben Baker vs. Monday every week from 8pm, or a temporal loop will open in space and we'll all be doomed to repeat it until the universe is destroyed in a fiery cataclysm. 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I know I can count on you. 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Oh, good, I'm not too late. I'm Ben Baker from 27 Seconds in the Future to warn you that you must listen to my show, Ben Baker vs. Monday, every week from 8pm, or a temporal loop will open.
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0: Hello! Welcome to Brown Colin. And we start today's show with latest news of our appeal. Isn't that right, John?
1: That's right, John. 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
0: The children of St. Dingbat's School in Cockermouth had a bring and buy sale and a sponsored swim.
1: Ooh.
0: But unfortunately nobody bought anything because everything got wet.
1: Oh dear, and I've had a letter from Gavin Dysentery of Bitchfield in Lancashire, who spent the last 3 weeks sitting in a bath of baked beans.
0: Fabulous, John. How much money's he raised?
1: I don't think there's anything to do with the appeal, John. He's just a strange man. Oh well.
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0: Thanks, John. Now over to Valerie, who's going to show us a lovely pair of antique knockers.
1: Oh, steady on, John. She's only 37.
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0: I took the strangely glowing ticket from the giant crane fly and turned to get onto the train.
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0: I'm tuning into Noisebox on Saturday at 7 in case a certain little Maisie comes by. Oh me, oh my, I hope that little Maisie comes by. She'll do your request at a push, the music is a royal flush, you'll be glad that she dropped by. I'm tuning into Noisebox on Saturday at 7 in case a certain little Maisie comes by.
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0: wings broken in his cage. 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
1: Oh, no.
0: I don't remember.

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There's no pubs with young entities, and they're often for the old. Like stray dogs that drink the dregs, staying in from the cold. It won't stop raining, stop complaining that it's never sunny. 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The stolen car stereos and wheels getting slashed. Try to tell the police and your windows will be getting smashed. You long to leave, go live in the big city. But the corn you will need will look after you and hear your songs of pity. You want to go and leave, go move to the big city. But the corn you will need will look after you and hear the stories of your pity. As the cats beat up on the rats and the postmen come with baseball bats, dead pigeons in the gutters, racist graffiti on our flies and shutters, all the kids meet up in bus stop spaces, born of parents with sullen looking faces. You long to leave, go live in the big city, but the corn you will need will look after you and hear your songs of pity. You want to go and leave, go move to the big city, but the corn you will need will look after you and hear the stories of your pity.

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0: If you like good music whilst munching on a minty biscuit, then listen to Noise Box Radio. It's not too mucko. Right, turn that bloody racket off. Margaret's got the amp.
1: 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Or something.
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3: 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Oh, well, sorry about that. Thanks a lot. Cheers.

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1: Manchester became the punk city.
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1: Manchester became the punk city.
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6: Vulgar.
7: Strange things happen.
6: So it goes.
4: Do what you want to do.
6: Dirty.
4: Do what you want to do.
6: Controversial.
4: Do what you want to do.
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7: Strange things happen.
6: So it goes.
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0: If you like good music whilst munching on a minty biscuit, then listen to Noise Box Radio. It's not too mucko. Right, turn that bloody racket off. Margaret's got the amp.
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0: Welcome to Brown Colin, and we start today's show with latest news of our appeal. Isn't that right, John?
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0: The children of St. Dingbat's School in Cockermouth had a bring and buy sale and a sponsored swim.
1: Ooh.
0: But unfortunately nobody bought anything because everything got wet.
1: Oh dear, and I've had a letter from Gavin Dysentery of Bitchfield in Lancashire, who spent the last 3 weeks sitting in a bath of baked beans.
0: Fabulous, John. How much money has he raised?
1: I don't think there's anything to do with the appeal, John. He's just a strange man. Oh, well.
0: Oh, well, John, maybe it would be better if instead of fanning about doing stupid stunts, people just went to ko-fi.com/noiseboxradio and donated there.
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0: Thanks, John. Now over to Valerie, who's going to show us a lovely pair of antique knockers.
1: Oh, steady on, John. She's only 37.
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Hey, I see your leg jigging. That must be because it's Thursday, which is Mega Blast Day here on Noisebox, where Lee Prince puts together 2 years of the greatest dance sounds from the past. For if it's the future you're more interested in, A-Pop at 7pm has all the latest great new sounds selected by Alan Boone. And Dear Tara at 9 has another letter from a famous person who wants you to guess their identity. And we close out the evening, as always, with weird and wonderful sounds in the periphery. Which, when I say it like that, makes it sound rubbish, but it's actually really good, so you should listen to it. In fact, listen to all the Thursday on Noisebox Radio.

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0: Girl, I didn't know you could get down like that, Charlie. How'd your angels get down like that? 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How'd your angels get down?
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Hey, I see your leg jigging. That must be because it's Thursday, which is Mega Blast Day here on Noisebox, where Lee Prince puts together 2 years of the greatest dance sounds from the past. For if it's the future you're more interested in, A-Pop at 7pm has all the latest great new sounds selected by Alan Boone. And Dear Tara at 9 has another letter from a famous person who wants you to guess their identity. And we close out the evening, as always, with weird and wonderful sounds in the periphery. Which, when I say it like that, makes it sound rubbish, but it's actually really good, so you should listen to it. 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
3: It's time for a track from Noise Box Radio's album of the week. 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

Hey, I see your leg jigging. That must be because it's Thursday, which is Mega Blast Day here on Noisebox, where Lee Prince puts together 2 years of the greatest dance sounds from the past. Proves the future you're more interested in. A-pop at 7pm has all the latest great new sounds selected by Alan Boone. And Dear Tara at 9 has another letter from a famous person who wants you to guess their identity. And we close out the evening, as always, with weird and wonderful sounds in the periphery. Which, when I say it like that, makes it sound rubbish, but it's actually really good, so you should listen to it. In fact, listen to all the Thursday on Noisebox Radio.

0: Ask me to do anything for you, Miranda. But please don't ask me to remove my mask. 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But you know how much I love you, darling, so come into my kingdom. Boy genius, what are you doing here?
1: Bruce, come right away. 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
0: Boy genius, this is one time you'll have to go it alone.

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1: Bruce, something terrible has happened. Mr. AC/DC, the electric brain, has threatened to turn off the electric current all over the... 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
0: Holy Sherlock Holmes, boy genius, you're becoming a real stick in the mud. 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
1: 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Can you guess the year? It was sometime in the past 100 years, that's all I can tell you.

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2: Is this the flat with the room to let?
3: Yes, who are you?
2: Tony.
3: Tony? You should have come last week.
2: Yeah, I lost a bit of paper with the address on it.
3: Oh, well, come on.
2: I don't know what happened, you know. I thought I must have slipped down into the lining of my jacket because I could sort of feel a bit of paper in there, you know. I tried to work it out through my lining out of an armhole and that didn't work, so I ended up undoing a lot of the seams with a pair of blunt scissors, which took ages, and, well, there it was.
4: What?
2: An old bus ticket. I found the address down the back of the sofa. Shall I come in again?
4: What do you do, Tony?
2: I'm in the music business.
3: Do you know Barry White?
2: No.

0: 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It's
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2: Big.
3: Oh, it's big.
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0: Big. The Big Breakfast. 2 weeks and counting. It's gonna be big. Very big.

The main news again, Britain's membership of the European Exchange Rate Mechanism has been suspended after a day of big falls in the pound's value against the mark. In New York, the pound closed around 8 pfennigs below its ERM floor. Interest rates here have risen to 12%. A further rise of 3% planned for tomorrow was reversed.

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2: 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It was sometime in the past 100 years, that's all I can tell you.

0: pretty little thing. Nice and easy. Yeah.
1: I just love a big, strong man who's not afraid to show it with someone half his size. 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
1: Yes.
3: So please do go there.
1: Please.
0: And are any of them currently facing legal action?
1: No, no, I don't think so. Must be nice.
3: Yeah.
4: Do you like music? Yeah, yeah. Good music? Yeah, yeah. From all around the world in different times? Yeah, yeah. Have I got a show for you? It's A Small World, Mondays 10 p.m. UK time. People in

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Or something.

Hey, I see your leg jigging. That must be because it's Thursday, which is Mega Blast Day here on Noisebox, where Lee Prince puts together 2 years of the greatest dance sounds from the past. If it's the future you're more interested in, A-Pop at 7pm has all the latest great new sounds selected by Alan Boone. And Dear Tara at 9 has another letter from a famous person who wants you to guess their identity. And we close out the evening, as always, with weird and wonderful sounds in the periphery. Which, when I say it like that, makes it sound rubbish, but it's actually really good, so you should listen to it. In fact, listen to all the Thursday on Noisebox Radio.

0: 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Remember?
1: This is the cold open to It's a Small World, where me, Key Hardy, brings you music from parts of the world we don't normally hear so much from. 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
2: 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From Japan in 1976, this is Toshiko Yonikawa, Kiyoshi Yamaya, and Contemporary Sound Orchestra with Isohama Bonuta.

Toshiko Yonikawa, Kiyoshi Yamaya, and contemporary sound orchestra from Japan with Isohama Bonuta from their 1976 album Tapestry Koto and the Occident Sea. From Oman in 2014, this is Belos with Near the Orbit.

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Caetano Veloso and Jose Miguel Wisnik from Brazil with Big Bang Bang from their 2005 album Onkoto. From Germany in 1977, this is Orchester Alf Kader with Der Tolle Robert.

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0: From Japan in 1982, this is Meiko Nakahara with Fantasy.

Meiko Nakahara from Japan with Fantasy from her 1982 album Niji Made no Cinderella Friday Magic, and also a promo single. Names we know on the album include Eve, Ichiro Nita, Jun Aoyama, Masaki Matsubara, Shigeru Suzuki and J.K.H. Conception. From Italy in 1992, this is Amedeo Tomasi with Hyperspace.

Andrea Tomasi from Italy with Hyperspace from his 1992 album Microtechnologia 1, Technologia a Computer. From France in 1967, this is Annie Philippe with Pas de Taxi.

Annie Philippe from France with Pas de Taxi from a 1967 EP, and also in a different version on her album C'est la Mode the same year. From the Netherlands in 2006, this is J-Stars with Unkraid.

0: J-Stars from the Netherlands with Unkraid from their 2006 album of the same name, Unkraid.
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0: And now it's time for our fabulous feature. It's a familiar world, but I wouldn't want to familiar it. It's a familiar world as we bring you stuff that's sort of foreign, but sort of not. From Japan in 1979, this is Hideki Saijo with Young Man, YMCA.

Hideki Saijo from Japan with Young Man YMCA, a 1979 single also included on his compilation album Young Man YMCA Hideki Flying Up 6 weeks later, a cover of the Village People single from 1978. From Hungary in 1969, this is Juventus with Ilyen Voltam.

Juventus from Hungary with Ian Voltam on the B-side of a 1969 festival tie-in split single and on the B-side of a single of their own the following year. From Germany in 2012, this is Spash Maschine with Du bist so dumm, dass sie sauer nach dir schnappen.

0: Spass Machine from Germany with Du bist so dumm, dass sie sauer nach dir schnappen. From the 2012 compilation Schlager Power Mallorca.
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0: From Italy in 1975, this is Leomi with Los Angeles.

Leomi from Italy with Los Angeles from their 1974 album Smog Magica. From Japan in 1982, this is Cosmic Invention with Cosmic Surfing.

Cosmic Invention from Japan with Cosmic Surfing, a 1982 B-side, a cover of the 1978 Yellow Magic Orchestra track. From France in 1968, this is Jacques Dutronc with Trons Dimanche.

Jack the Drunk from France with Trance Dimanche from a 1968 EP, also included on his second self-titled album of the year, and it was a single in Germany. That's all we've got time for tonight. To play you out from their 2022 album, Ndjile wa Mudu Jimu, this is Lady Aisha Mpisco Crane's original Fulu Miziki of Kinshasa from the Democratic Republic of the Congo with Tuyende.

or a blast of great music, daft chat and a man called Ben Baker in the middle of it, specifically being broadcast live on a Monday, tune into Noisebox at 8 p.m. every Monday for Ben Baker versus Monday. Did I mention it's a Monday?

0: Hello, I'm Robin Asquith. You might remember me from such rumpy-pumpy romps as Confessions of a Window Cleaner, Confessions of an Assistant to the Manager, and Confessions of a Dream Alchemist. But what you might not know is that I'm called Robin because I'm actually a collection of 164 small birds wearing a man-shaped suit. There's three of us in the penis alone. Anyway, listen to Noisebox Radio or something.
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Hey, I see your leg jigging. That must be because it's Thursday, which is Mega Blast Day here on Noisebox, where Lee Prince puts together 2 years of the greatest dance sounds from the past. Proves the future you're more interested in. A-pop at 7pm has all the latest great new sounds selected by Alan Boone. And Dear Tara at 9 has another letter from a famous person who wants you to guess their identity. And we close out the evening, as always, with weird and wonderful sounds in the periphery. Which, when I say it like that, makes it sound rubbish, but it's actually really good, so you should listen to it. In fact, listen to all the Thursday on Noisebox Radio.

tear your insides out. 'Cause everybody hates a tourist, especially one who thinks it's all such a laugh.

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1: I was going to speak about praxis. 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
2: Praxis is the idea that you do something because you want to do it. 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
5: Manchester became the punk city.
6: You've created a music.
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6: Changed Manchester.
5: Manchester became the punk city.
6: Changed England.
5: Manchester became the punk city.
6: Changed the world.
4: Do what you want to do.
7: Dirty.
4: Do what you want to do.
7: Controversial.
4: Do what you want to do.
7: Vulgar.
8: Strange things happen.
7: So it goes.
4: Do what you want to do.
7: Dirty.
4: Do what you want to do.
7: Controversial.
4: Do what you want to do.
7: Vulgar.
8: Strange things happen.
7: So it goes.
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11: German noise. Parliament funkadelic. The underpinning of Northern soul. And that was a Manchester record collection.
4: Do what you want to do.
7: Our tensions.
4: Do what you want to do.
7: Our intentions.
4: Do what you want to do.
7: Our pretensions.
8: Strange things happen.
7: So it goes.
4: Do what you want to do.
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4: Do what you want to do.
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8: Strange things happen.
7: So it goes.
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10: I hope, I dream, I believe that we will.
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14: Hey, I see your leg jigging. That must be because it's Thursday, which is Mega Blast Day here on Noisebox, where Lee Prince puts together 2 years of the greatest dance sounds from the past. If it's the future you're more interested in, A-Pop at 7pm has all the latest great new sounds selected by Alan Boone. And Dear Tara at 9 has another letter from a famous person who wants you to guess their identity. And we close out the evening, as always, with weird and wonderful sounds in the periphery. Which, when I say it like that, makes it sound rubbish, but it's actually really good, so you should listen to it. In fact, listen to all the Thursday on Noisebox Radio.

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4: 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I chose not to choose life. I chose something else.

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0: Hello, I'm Ben Baker. When I'm not doing impersonations, I like to listen to Noisebox Radio. 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

0: I'm tuning into Noise Box at Saturday at 7 in case a certain little Maisie comes by. Oh me, oh my, I hope that little Maisie comes by. She'll do your request at a push, the music is a royal flush, you'll be glad that she dropped by. I'm tuning into Noise Box on Saturday at 7 in case a certain little Maisie comes by.
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I see your leg jigging. That must be because it's Thursday, which is Mega Blast Day here on Noisebox, where Lee Prince puts together 2 years of the greatest dance sounds from the past. If it's the future you're more interested in, A-Pop at 7pm has all the latest great new sounds selected by Alan Boone. And Dear Tara at 9 has another letter from a famous person who wants you to guess their identity. And we close out the evening, as always, with weird and wonderful sounds in the periphery. Which, when I say it like that, makes it sound rubbish, but it's actually really good, so you should listen to it. In fact, listen to all the Thursday on Noisebox Radio.

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0: Hello, I'm Robin Asquith. You might remember me from such rumpy-pumpy romps as Confessions of a Window Cleaner, Confessions of an Assistant to the Manager, and Confessions of a Dream Alchemist. But what you might not know is that I'm called Robin because I'm actually a collection of 164 small birds wearing a man-shaped suit. There's three of us in the penis alone. 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

says, oh, wrong number, sorry to waste your time. And I think to myself, why now? Why me? Why?

0: Hey, I see your leg jigging. That must be because it's Thursday, which is Mega Blast Day here on Noisebox, where Lee Prince puts together 2 years of the greatest dance sounds from the past. If it's the future you're more interested in, A-Pop at 7pm has all the latest great new sounds selected by Alan Boone. And Dear Tara at 9 has another letter from a famous person who wants you to guess their identity. And we close out the evening, as always, with weird and wonderful sounds in the periphery. Which, when I say it like that, makes it sound rubbish, but it's actually really good, so you should listen to it. In fact, listen to all the Thursday on Noisebox Radio.
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0: Yeah, I know. 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

Hello, I'm Paul Robinson, and I've got a bit more free time than I used to these days, but that means I can kick back, put up my feet, and listen to even more Noisebox Radio. Does it engender a pleasant emotion in your soul? Is that how it goes? 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
2: Hello, shoes. 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

Oh, I must be back in reality again. Oh no, look at all that washing up. Heavy. Oh no, the plug hole's bunged up with cornflakes.

Hey, I see your leg jigging. That must be because it's Thursday, which is Mega Blast Day here on Noisebox, where Lee Prince puts together 2 years of the greatest dance sounds from the past. Proves the future you're more interested in. A-pop at 7pm has all the latest great new sounds selected by Alan Boone. And Dear Tara at 9 has another letter from a famous person who wants you to guess their identity. And we close out the evening, as always, with weird and wonderful sounds in the periphery. Which, when I say it like that, makes it sound rubbish, but it's actually really good, so you should listen to it. In fact, listen to all the Thursday on Noisebox Radio.

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0: Hello, this is Martin Brown here, a former presenter on Radio Active and Anglia TV's I Can't Find It, which I never managed to do because I couldn't find it. So, anyway, I'm here to say you're listening to radio. Well, of course they are. I mean, how else would they hear me? Anyway, so just do nothing, I suppose, and keep listening to Noisebox Radio. They are listening to the radio. Bang the mic, sorry.
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0: Welcome to Brown Colin. And we start today's show with latest news of our appeal. Isn't that right, John?
1: That's right, John. 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
0: The children of St. Dingbat's School in Cockermouth had a bring and buy sale and a sponsored swim.
1: Ooh.
0: But unfortunately, nobody bought anything because everything got wet.
1: Oh, dear. And I've had a letter from Gavin Dysentery of Bitchfield in Lancashire, who spent the last 3 weeks sitting in a bath of baked beans.
0: Fabulous, John. How much money's he raised?
1: I don't think there's anything to do with the appeal. Johnny's just a strange man. Oh, well.
0: Oh, well, John, maybe it'd be better if instead of fanning about doing stupid stunts, people just went to ko-fi.com/noiseboxradio and donated there.
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0: Thanks, John. Now over to Valerie, who's going to show us a lovely pair of antique knockers.
1: Oh, steady on, John. She's only 37.
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feet. Not quite that tight. Oh, yes. I love you.

Hey, I see your leg jigging. That must be because it's Thursday, which is Mega Blast Day here on Noisebox, where Lee Prince puts together 2 years of the greatest dance sounds from the past. Proves the future you're more interested in. A-pop at 7pm has all the latest great new sounds selected by Alan Boone. And Dear Tara at 9 has another letter from a famous person who wants you to guess their identity. And we close out the evening, as always, with weird and wonderful sounds in the periphery. Which, when I say it like that, makes it sound rubbish, but it's actually really good, so you should listen to it. In fact, listen to all the Thursday on Noisebox Radio.

0: 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Love. Hello, this is Martin Brown here on Noisebox Radio, apparently.
1: Bait! Bait!
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0: To be the guy who signed the check that paid for the labels on Atmosphere by Joy Division.
1: I was going to speak about praxis. Praxis is embodied in the following statement.
2: Praxis is the idea that you do something because you want to do it. And after you've done it, you find out all the reasons why you did it.
0: But you discover that it's in doing it you find out.
3: You do what you want to do.
2: Praxis makes perfect.
4: Manchester became the punk city.
5: You created a music.
4: Manchester became the punk city.
5: Changed Manchester.
4: Manchester became the punk city.
5: Changed England.
4: Manchester became the punk city.
5: Changed the world.
3: Do what you want to do.
5: Dirty.
3: Do what you want to do.
5: Controversial.
3: Do what you want to do.
5: Vulgar.
6: Strange things happen.
5: So it goes.
3: Do what you want to do.
5: Dirty.
3: Do what you want to do.
5: Controversial.
3: Do what you want to do.
5: Vulgar.
6: Strange things happen.
5: So it goes.
0: To be the guy who signed the check and paid for the labels on Atmosphere by Joy Division. 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
0: Acid house.
9: German noise. Parliament funkadelic. The underpinning of Northern soul. And that was a Manchester record collection.
3: Do what you want to do.
5: Our tensions.
3: Do what you want to do.
5: Our intentions.
3: Do what you want to do.
5: Our pretensions.
6: Strange things happen.
5: So it goes.
3: Do what you want to do.
5: Our tensions.
3: Do what you want to do.
5: Our intentions.
3: Do what you want to do.
5: Our pretensions.
6: Strange things happen.
5: So it goes.
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2: 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Yeah, sorry about the name. Somebody thought it'd be funny.

I went in next, took a bullet in the chest. So I hit him on the head, and the only thing that was anywhere near me, a tin of baked beans and a woman's weekly. I got the cash, picked you up and made a dash. We didn't get too far, we made it to the parking lot. 40 cops in front of us. Guess who got shot?

Oh, yo, it's Devin S. Stewart here from Rhythmic's Mucking Thighties. And I'm here today to talk about something right close to my heart. Paradise Syndrome. 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And who knows, you might get a cop off with a banana armour. Anyway, I've got to go as Annie's been caught short again with no wet wipes, and by the sounds of it, it's going to creep out any second.

0: I'm tuning into Noise Box at Saturday at 7 in case a certain little baby comes by. Oh me. Oh my. I hope that little Maisie comes by. She'll do your requests at a push. The music is a royal flush. You'll be glad that she dropped by. I'm tuning into Noise Box on Saturday at 7 in case a certain little Maisie comes by.
1: 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I'll stop doing the tea puns now.

Hello and welcome to APOP, your twice weekly glimpse into the mind of a man with a sickness. A terminal case of never being satisfied with the music he already knows and loves, driven to discover the next best thing. And that man is me. I'm Alan, by the way, and I started the show with the latest single by Denton Jangle Poppers, Paper Jam, from the album This and That, out on October 23rd on K. I may just pee my pants when I finally get to hear it in all its glory. Next up, with their first new music since November's Who Died and Made You the Dream album on Mint Records, are Heaven For Real, a band from Halifax, Nova Scotia, led by twins Mark and J. Scott Grundy, advancing with every release and moving further away from standard indie pop to something else. This is What Are You Doing?

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That was Cut Off Point, the debut single from Leeds quartet Part-Time Model, who have just signed with Manchester label Lab Records. If you want to catch them live, and why wouldn't you? They're playing Leeds on October 10th, Hull on the 18th, and then off to Rotterdam for Left of the Dial on October 23rd and 24th. More from Bristol's snail freak prog outfit Foot Foot next, with the second single from the Praytime EP out on October 27th, their debut for the excellent Memorials of Distinction label. An attempt to capture that particular feeling you get when you're completely swept up by another person, and any word from them feels like magic, this is Callous Wall.

Fresh from Muscle Shoals, Alabama, that was Sister Ray Davis with Walk Away, a brand new single to follow up last November's Holy Island album on Sonic Cathedral. That's it, that's The Cell, and it probably didn't even need that. A band with a very short singer and very tall guitarist next, in Portland's Glass Rabbit, who have just released the first single from their Some Point in 2027 album, Water Sleep Machines. Struggling to describe it, I went for gazecore, which is rubbish. This is Damn Shame.

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1: Welcome to Brown Colin. We start today's show with latest news of our appeal. Isn't that right, John?
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1: The children of St. Dingbat's School in Cockermouth had a bring and buy sale and a sponsored swim.
0: Ooh.
1: But unfortunately, nobody bought anything because everything got wet.
0: Oh, dear. And I've had a letter from Gavin Dysentery of Bitchfield in Lancashire, who spent the last 3 weeks sitting in a bath of baked beans.
1: Fabulous, John. How much money's he raised?
0: I don't think there's anything to do with the appeal, John. 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
1: Thanks, John. Now over to Valerie, who's going to show us a lovely pair of antique knockers.
0: Oh, steady on, John. She's only 37.

with a video that will thrill any fencing aficionados amongst you. The sport, not the barrier. That was Milkweed Butterfly, the first single from the second album by Brooklyn Glitchgazers, Smush. The album, a follow-up to the Standards EP, which saw them cover Hotline TNT, Field Medic and Nora Jones, is out in January and they're currently on tour with She's Green in the US. Piss Time! Yup, back with another single from the album You Made Me / Skin on Linen, out on October 30th on Sub Pop, are the Vancouver band who really shouldn't know better. This time with a song that is part slowcore, part performance art, its lyrics taking the form of a monologue read by a girl in her room. They're at the Moth Club on November 14th, and I apologise for bringing the mood down with this, blocking a scene you can't remember.

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Something has been cut. Sorry. 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A girl lays on her back in the dark, staring at the ceiling. Something has been weighing on her for a long time. The room is lit by the face of her cell phone. His number is dialed. She's finally going to cut. 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Something has been weighing on her for a long time. 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She's finally going to let him have it. At first, I thought I was only dreaming. You cut. Again. 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Again, but there was a kindness in what you cut. Again, but there was a kindness in what you did. How each night you cut. Again, how each night you waited for me to leave so you could cut. 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I sunk into the dark and woke with different limbs, teeth stitched to the back of my lips, and fingers sewn in the wrong places. And I still feel the

0: interior, a girl's bedroom, nighttime. 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

I could have played the new single by Mogwai in tonight's show, were it not for my utter hatred of Iggy Pop's voice. So I hope those of you who enjoy a bit of noise are instead sated by that, the new single from Death From Above 1979. Private Lines is the title track of their fifth album, out on January 29th on Toronto's Last Gang Records, home to stars Amy Millian and Ho 9909. Their first album in 6 years, it apparently represents a renewed commitment to the pure industrial magic of electricity. Next up is the second single from Frankfurt Punk's The Pill's upcoming album on the Sound of Subterranea label. I played the first Nighttime Routine on this show last month and saw no reason not to follow it up with Big Knife.

If you like good music whilst munching on a minty biscuit, then listen to Noise Box Radio. It's not too mucko. Right, turn that bloody racket off. Margaret's got the amp.

They're not Spanish and they don't always sing love songs, but that was Spanish Love Songs, with the second single from the album Future Nausea, out on November 6th on Pure Noise Records. According to singer Dylan Slocum, it's an attempt to make a shimmering pop song that evokes how it feels to be inside my brain right now. The Los Angeles Emos are doing a European tour in January and February that includes 8 dates in the UK, from Glasgow all the way down to Southampton. How about yet another brilliant new Manchester band on the Heist or Hit label? Okay then, I don't know a lot about Wire except that they have a trumpet player and they're on tour with West Side Cowboy in November and December. Let's all learn together with this, their debut single, Morning.

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But don't just take it from me. Take it from this broadcasting legend. Hello, I'm Henry Kelly, and I think you should listen to Louis Barrow on Noise Box Radio every Saturday. Every Saturday. These very nice people.

as my date with Destiny, and by Destiny I mean Annabelle Chairlegs, gets closer, I've been re-listening to their Waking Up album, which came out on Todo Records in January. That was Concrete Trees from it. And I also learned that the band's name comes from an alias singer Lindsay Williams adopted when she was part of Tree Motel, the band she was in with drummer Mark Williams. They have a few dates left on their UK tour, and they're at Anarchy Brewco in Newcastle tonight, More Beer Co in Bristol tomorrow, and then The Tin in Coventry on Sunday, where me and the kid will be in attendance. They better have big man t-shirts left. There's just time for one more track in tonight's show, but I'll be back on Noisebox Radio on Monday at 7 p.m. with songs, sketches and jokes old and new. Lee Prince is up next with Megablast, but I'll finish with the new single by Limegarden, available as a limited edition yellow 7-inch, a follow-up to April's Maybe Not Tonight album on So Young Records. It's about the feeling of falling in love even when you know it's not going to work out. And they're also on tour right now, with tickets still available for Bristol tomorrow, Cambridge on Tuesday, and then Leeds, Edinburgh, Glasgow, Norwich and London. This is Moving Target. See ya!

0: That's it. That it had done it. Right there.
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0: Hark! Who's that at the door? Is it Ronan Keating again? And can that possibly be Nicky Byrne rapping at the window? And wait, I recognise the sound of Jason Orange at the letterbox. Yes, you're listening to Boys Knox Radio. Sorry.
1: My name is Barry Trousers, and my sole acting credit was playing Charles Smith in the short-lived 1983 TV series Mini Pops. Times are hard, with repeat fees, unsurprisingly, are being a bit thin on the ground, so I now make a living being paid to be a human chair. For the last year, I've been extensively working with, well, under David on his radio show. That squeaking you may occasionally hear in the background of each show is my pleasure leggings. So, tune into Bandwidth on Wednesday nights at 10 p.m. But you'll have to excuse me now, as he's about to record a new show, so I have to be very quiet.
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0: Give us some of your housey music, man.
1: That's it, man. That's it, man. That's it, man. That's it, man. That's it, man. That's it, man. That's it, man.
2: Say, what time is it?

After, after, after, after, after, after, after, after, after, after, after, after, after, after, after, after, after, after, after, after, after, after, after, after, after, after, after, after, after, after, after, after, after, after, after, after, after, after, after, after, after, after, after, after, after, after, after, after, after, after, after, after, after, after, after, after, after, after, after, after, after, after, after, after, after, after, after, after, after, after, after, after, after, after, after, after, after, after, after, after, after, after, after, after, after, after, after, after, after, after, after, after, after, after, after, after, after, after, after, after, after, after, after, after, after, after, after, after, after, after, after, after, after, after, after, after, after, after, after, after, after, after, after, after, after, after, after, after, after, after, after, after, after, after, after, after, after, after, after, after, after, after, after, after, after, after, after, after, after, after, after, after, after, after, after, after, after, after, after, after, after, after, after, after, after, after, after, after, after, after, after, after, after, after, after, after, after, after, after, after, after, after, after, after, after, after, after, after, after,

0: about acid house music?
1: There's meant to be a drugs related craze. Seems to be the most worrying thing.
0: And where did you find that out?
1: That was in the paper.
2: Do you think it's anything to do with a certain religion, do you think?
3: No,
2: is it anything like that?
3: No, it's more to do with a kind of a drug, isn't it?
2: It's a drug. Yeah, well, those that take it want to be, ought to be ashamed of themselves. I presume they do friends of dancing, that kind of thing. Probably out of control, not behaving like normal. Normally they would, because they're under the effects of the drug.
1: I've just read about it in the newspapers that acid house music. I assumed it was something to do with the drug scene.
2: It must affect the brain in some way.
3: Unless it's just the music that does it.
2: Oh, all them lights flashing don't do you any good either, do it? Oh, I wouldn't even go in the pub where them lights are.
3: Oh,
2: because
3: no,
2: they drive
3: no.
2: you mad, don't they?
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Guess away, and the answer will be given at the end. And just to set the scene, it is not Abu Hamza. But, paper rustling sound effect, today's listener has written to me on some very fancy paper. So let's start guessing.

We opened with Dion with The Wanderer there from 1961, and now forwards in time with Iggy Pop from 1977 with The Passenger. Inspired by a Jim Morrison poem titled The Lords, this features a guesting David Bowie on piano.

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2: Supertramp there with Goodbye Stranger, a song that was a major hit pretty much everywhere except for the UK. Any thoughts yet? A famous tramp, perhaps? Let's see if the next one makes it any clearer. It's the typically histrionic Muse with their track Butterflies and Hurricanes, the sixth and final single from their third studio album, Absolution.

whiskey flows like the crystal streams they say flow in heaven. And the choir sings as you sink deeper down, deep, deep, deeper down, into the comfort of your own narcolepsy.

Presbyterian Church of Elvis the Divine, namely Brixton's favourite son's Alabama 3, a cover of the 1986 John Prine single. But next to a singing duo you probably know better as being responsible for Everything is Awesome from the Lego Movie, this is Walking with a Ghost by Tegan and Sarah.

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I'm Ben Baker from 27 Seconds in the Future to warn you that you must listen to my show Ben Baker vs. Monday every week from 8 p.m. or a temporal loop will open in space and we'll all be doomed to repeat it until the universe is destroyed in a fiery cataclysm. 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I know I can count on you. Good luck. Noisebox Radio. Oh, good, I'm not too late. I'm Ben Baker from 27 Seconds in the Future to warn you that you must listen to my show Ben Baker vs. Monday every week from 8 p.m. or a temporal loop will open.

from Cannes in Capitals, don't forget, to Tame Impala, who have done some fine collaborations with The Wiggles, which are worth checking out. But that was New Person, Same Old Mistakes. Any ideas yet? We're approaching the final stretch. I suspect some of you are still close or have it already, but all will become clear.

0: 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We'll send you a bottle of tomato ketchup any time of the day or night, no questions asked. Ketchup service. What use is that to me? I can't put that on my chips, can I?
1: Two similarly themed songs there, albeit of a completely different style. Canadian metalers Voivod opened with We Are Not Alone, and then we had Space Invaders by The Pretenders, a song that holds the rare trait of being the only original Pretenders track that Chrissy Hynde didn't write. And if you haven't got it yet, the next track is a dead giveaway. I've played it before, but it's a belter, so it's well overdue a re-airing. And the video for it is magnificent.

0: the Thompson Twins with Doctor Doctor. And of course, tonight's special guest, drumroll please, writing to me on his very best psychic paper, was our favourite Gallifreyan, the Doctor. Fresh from defeating the Snotlords of Felchion 5, he had time to pen a brief missive requesting a couple of tunes. In the words of Richard Osmond, well done if you got that at home. Thanks for playing. I've been Tara Court. This has been Dear Tara, long-time listener, and thank you for tuning into Noisebox.
1: Dio, the Wanderer. The Doctor is a wanderer through space and time. Iggy Pop, the Passenger, and he often has companions accompanying him. Supertramp, Goodbye Stranger, and there are often sad farewells. Muse, Butterflies and Hurricanes, the Cause and Effect of Time Travel. Alabama 3, Speed of the Sound of Loneliness, the Doctor is the last of his kind. Tegan and Sarah, Walking with a Ghost, Tegan and Sarah are the name of two of his companions. Kent, Future Days, the Doctor is a time traveler. Tame Impala, New Person, Same Old Mistakes, the Doctor frequently regenerates. Voivod, We Are Not Alone, the Doctor is a space traveler. The Pretenders, Space Invader, the Doctor constantly fights invaders from space. Ingrid Michaelson, Time Machine, the Doctor has a time machine. The Thompson Twins, Doctor, Doctor, Really?

0: Sam and Lil?
1: Well, we're looking at the cowboys and all of the engines to make as much noise as they possibly can.
0: Well, that'll be our pleasure, ma'am. After three, one, two, three.
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Greetings, intrepid explorers, and welcome to Noisebox Radio. My name is Jody Wood, and you're on the periphery, exploring the edges of popular music. On this week's show, amongst other things, we've got tracks inspired by Machinery, Frequencies, and Demolition. But we started with Henry Collins, aka Shitmat, from his 2006 album Hang the DJ. On Wrong Music, you heard, in a previous life, I was an onion sandwich. Described by BBC Six Music's Jams Supernova as weird, interesting, challenging, and maybe slightly discombobulating as well, Andrew Spackman is a Birmingham-based interdisciplinary artist, composer, music producer and educator who creates experimental electronic music, sound art and kinetic sculptures. Latest album, Hefty Bag, is due to be released on Mortality Tables on November 13th and was inspired by an AI hallucination that told Spackman that he'd released an album in 2002 when he hadn't. From it, this is Ball 6.

0: 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I'm Mother Maybelle Carter.
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2: And I'm Nat Winston, your narrator. 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

Over the last few months, we've played a couple of tracks now from Emily Ace Break's forthcoming album Cyano on the periphery, but the album's October 2nd release date, that's tomorrow, it's now almost upon us. Therefore, it seemed only right that we should play something from the synth assistant composer tonight. Released on RVNG International, from it, you heard the serene Noon Liquid Ore. A new release from Gordon Chapman Fox, a Warrington Runcorn Newtown development plan, always heralds much excitement in the world of Bleep Bloop, and the forthcoming album, Industrial Growth, is certainly no exception to this. For his seventh LP, he's departed drastically from the ambient sound of earlier albums, instead unleashing sonic distortion and dissonance, a reflection on the troubled times in which we live. It's due out on October 30th on Castles in Space, and from it, this is the opening track, This Machine.

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in October of last year, the Saturday night of the three-day multi-venue Todmorden Festival Harmonicon was closed by Polly Paws, and he's just released a recording of the full 36-minute live set as a digital download on Bandcamp. The EP also featured three bonus tracks, one by him, one by Mark Wagner, and one by Geraldine Snell, both of whom also performed at the festival. Released on September 22nd, it's the latter of those you just heard, a reflection on bell ringing. That was PBWU. Hot on the heels of March's critically acclaimed album After the Rain, Strange Seeds, the Leaf Library are already back, this time with a follow-up to 2022's much-loved Library Music Volume 1. As with its predecessor, Library Music Volume 2 is a collection of rarities spanning their career to date. It was released on September 25th on Where It's At Is Where You Are, and from it, this is Bells and Thread.

After two solo albums on the DIN label, Robin Rimbo, aka Scanner, has teamed up with label boss Ian Boddy for latest release Juxtapositions. The nine tracks on the album gently oscillate between hypnotic cycling patterns and nebulous ambient soundscapes, reflective of the duo's differing sound worlds. It was released on the label on September 4th, and from it you heard Shared Frequencies. A new album from Tindersticks keyboardist David Bolter is always cause for celebration, and latest album Lowry does not disappoint. Centred around a vintage church-found Lowry holiday organ, it's due to be released on November 1st, and it really is wonderful stuff. From it, this is the opening track, Lowry Calling.

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1: Yeah, you don't see money on them like it now.
2: No, it's not.
1: It seems, as though the everybody's deserting them for some reason. I don't know why.

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People seem to be deserting them. 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I sell a lot of stuff. I repair them. 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

0: never see them. You don't see bullfinches, goldfinches. All I've seen here is like blackbirds, and they've only just started coming back. You don't see a thrush, you know. Edge sparrow, that's all you see, the odd couple of robins, eh? And I used to have two robins come in my shed, sit on the table. And they just disappeared.
1: Ben McElroy has become a bit of a favourite on the periphery over the course of this year, with his monthly allotment tape series being a real highlight each month. September's release, The Old Original Shed, sees Ben visiting the huge plot of gardener and someone who can fix anything, Steve. His plot differs from those visited previously in that it is filled with lots of sheds and is soundtracked by the radio piped around the space using a complicated system of salvage speakers and car stereo. Released on September 25th, from it you heard A Thrush On Out. Most importantly, Archie Fairhurst, or Romare, is a fabulous mullet. But as well as having great hair, he also releases great music. For fifth album, Oblivion, he builds across a suite of down-tempo broken beats and bubbling grooves, asking big questions about the ominous portents of modern times, including those around technology, the fight for social justice, and the power structures that govern our existence. It's strong stuff that stays with you. Released on September 18th on the All You See label, from it, this is Breathe.
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0: is a rhythm.
1: Well, that's about it for this week. I'm going to leave you with the latest entry into the Mortality Tables Impermanence Project, this one being from Newcastle-upon-Tyne's isolated community. It's described as a critique of the mutability of the built environment comprising atmospheric electronics and disembodied voices, and is a track that focuses its gaze on the negative consequences of urban renewal. Released on September 18th, this is an excerpt from The Cold Graveyard Wind of Demolition. Until next time, keep on exploring.

Then the cold graveyard, will the demolition of the war battle away, bringing the promise of a better, brighter place to live. Then the cold graveyard with the demolition of all that away.

motorway is being driven through it. 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
3: Praxis is the idea that you do something because you want to do it. 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
6: Manchester became the punk city.
7: You've created a music.
6: Manchester became the punk city.
7: Changed Manchester.
6: Manchester became the punk city.
7: Changed England.
6: Manchester became the punk city.
7: Changed the world.
5: Do what you want to do.
8: Dirty.
5: Do what you want to do.
8: Controversial.
5: Do what you want to do.
8: Vulgar.
9: Strange things happen.
8: So it goes.
5: Do what you want to do.
8: Dirty.
5: Do what you want to do.
8: Controversial.
5: Do what you want to do.
8: Vulgar.
9: Strange things happen.
8: So it goes.
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12: Acid house.
3: 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Parliament funkadelic. The underpinning of Northern soul. And that was a Manchester record collection.
5: Do what you want to do.
8: Our tensions.
5: Do what you want to do.
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5: Do what you want to do.
8: Our pretensions.
9: Strange things happen.
8: So it goes.
5: Do what you want to do.
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mystery man came over and he said, "I'm out of sight." He said, "For a nominal service charge, I could reach Nirvana tonight. If I was ready, willing, and able to pay him his regular fee, he would drop all the rest of his pressing affairs and devote his attention to me. But

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0: 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Oh, good, I'm not too late. I'm Ben Baker from 27 Seconds in the Future to warn you that you must listen to my show, Ben Baker vs. Monday, every week from 8pm, or a temporal loop will open.
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